0: That was Meet Me in the Valley from Tasha Layton. Such a good reminder on this evening that God is right there with you in the low places. I'm thinking of Psalm 46:1, where it says that God is our refuge and strength, an ever-present help in trouble. Ever-present means there's never a moment He shrugs and walks away. Even when we feel empty or unsure what's next, He's steady, He's close, and He knows how to carry us through. Maybe tonight you're tired, or your heart just feels a little stretched thin. You can quietly say, God, be my help right here, and trust that He really hears you. We're going to take a short break, and then we'll keep that picture of God's steady presence going with The River Will Flow from Whiteheart on The Christian Mix.
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2: In Isaiah chapter 9, verse 6, the Bible calls Jesus the Messiah, the Wonderful Counselor. Do you know why that name is so great and so comforting for us? 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And in those times, we desperately need a wise friend, a friend who loves us and can counsel us and help us get through the toughest of times. And Jesus is that wise friend, and He's ready to help you and to help me. Now, the Lord promises to comfort us, strengthen us, and guide us as we come to Him and as we seek His face and as we marinate in His presence. So let me encourage you to take time today to talk to the Lord. Share your burdens and your fears with Him, and when you put His wise counsel into practice, then you find real hope.
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3: 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Now, if that nature is in you, then you're going to have love in you, right? 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For God is love. 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The nature of God is in me. I have been born of God, but I just don't love. It's right there, just as plain as can be. Now, you're not saved because you love the brethren. You're saved because Jesus died for you on that cross. But you love the brethren because you're saved.
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5: You are here. The Christian Mix, the classics of yesterday, the hits of today.

That was Chris Tomlin with Holy is the Lord. Such a grateful reminder of God's holiness and grace. Thanks for letting that one wash over your day. You're with the Christian Mix, the classics of yesterday, the hits of today, keeping your heart anchored in hope while the world rushes by. Some days, you just need a song that walks with you through the waiting, and that's where we're headed now. Zach Williams, Wait For Me on the Christian Mix, the classics of yesterday, the hits of today.

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0: That was Abide from Canyon Hills Worship. What a song of peace. Some days a song like that just feels like a steady hand on your shoulder, right? Jesus doesn't promise a life without storms, but he does promise his presence in every single one. There's a quiet kind of joy that comes from knowing you're not walking through today on your own. And that ties right into what's coming up after the break, a reminder that God is so much bigger than anything we're facing, with King of the World from Natalie Grant on The Christian Mix.
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I'm Tony, so glad you're here. Got joyful new favorites and those way back Christian classics lined up this hour. 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You're with Tony on The Christian Mix.

0: You by Brit Nicole on the Christian Mix. You know, I think of that teenager in Texas who started leaving Bible verses on sticky notes in her school bathroom, and other students began adding their own until the walls were covered in little reminders of hope. One small word of encouragement turned into a hallway of grace. That's what these songs do for our hearts. Stay right here for more of your favorite Christian music coming up, because next we've got worship from Phil Wickham and Crowder on the Christian Mix.
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2: Friends, what certainly could be called one of the most precious sights in the Word of God was to see this man Moses become an advocate and an intercessor on behalf of his people. And he certainly knew the way into the heart of God. And I think that today, that in our prayer life, we ought to be a little more intelligent than we are and learn how to lay hold of our God. He knows our hearts, friends. That's the important thing. There's no use trying to say things with our lips to Him that we don't mean with our hearts. But we do need to learn to lay hold of the mighty arm of God. And I wish all of us knew that.
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0: What an encouraging way to move through the evening with I Am from Mark Schultz, just now in the Christian Mix. Thank you for spending part of your evening here with the Christian Mix. I hope you're doing well tonight, feeling seen, supported, and reminded you're not walking this journey alone. Romans 15 verse 13 says, "Now the God of hope fill you with all joy and peace in believing." That's the kind of hope that can sit with you in traffic, in a hospital waiting room, or at the kitchen table when the day felt heavy. And it's the same hope we sing about as we head into Man of Your Word from Maverick City Music, featuring Chandler Moore and KJ Scriven on the Christian Mix.
1: You're a man

0: That was Brother from Need to Breathe. Such a strong reminder we're not walking this road alone. Some days, that song feels like a deep breath, right? God surrounding us with people who lift us up when we're running low. And even when it feels quiet, He's still taking care of every little thing. After this short break, we'll keep that same hope going with The Lord Will Provide from Passion on The Christian Mix.
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Fresh worship favorites and those timeless classics you grew up on. Stay with me. Stay encouraged. 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

0: That was Move, Keep Walking from Toby Mac just now. Thanks for spending part of your night here. Praying has been peaceful and full of hope for you. I'm your name. We'll take a quick break, then more encouragement and song with Phillips, Craig, and Dean.
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1: 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It says, "Seek the Lord and His strength. Seek His face continually." Now life is hard, and it's easy for us to feel defeated. It's easy for us to feel forgotten, but we are not forgotten. God is strong, and when we belong to Him, He promises to give His strength to us. When life feels like it's spinning out of control, my friend, remember, in your weakness, God is strong. Let's look to Him and seek His strength. Let's walk with courage, knowing He will help us in our time of need.
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4: The will of God for us today includes the great commandment, love the Lord with all your heart and love your neighbor as yourself, and the great commission, go and make disciples of all nations. Now that takes courage. It takes courage to love those who hate you. It takes courage to go where Christ is not known and reclaim lives from the darkness. But that's what God has called us to do. And the more God blesses you, the harder it is to live a courageous life. It's so easy to get the idea that our comfort is the thing that matters most, but God has not called us to a life of convenience. Christ died for us that we should no longer live for ourselves. And Christ sends us out as the means by which His will gets done in the world.
3: Are you open to discovering what the Bible says about God? Then come to openthebible.org.

That was Never Give You Up from Amy Grant. Love that reminder of God's faithful love. Thanks for spending part of your day with the Christian Mix. It means a lot to share these moments of hope and worship together. And I hope that song reminded you you're being held, even in the hard stuff. And we're going to stay right there in that place of grace, because when life feels heavy, the cross tells us we're never beyond God's mercy. This is Cade Thompson with That's What the Cross is For on the Christian Mix.

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0: That was Sarah Groves and How Is It Between Us? Just so good. That song always feels like a little heart check to me, asking how things really are between us and God. The beautiful thing is, because of Jesus, we don't have to hide. Even on the messy days, His grace is steady, and that's where real peace lives. And speaking of peace, after the break, We Are Messengers is ready to remind you that hope holds on no matter what, with Come What May. 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
1: In 2006, Dean Karnazes ran 50 marathons in all 50 states on 50 consecutive days and finished up with the New York City Marathon, which he ran in 3 hours flat. He enjoys the pain that comes from achieving new goals. What I found, he says, is that I'm never more alive than when I'm pushing and I'm in pain and I'm struggling for high achievement. In that struggle, I think there's a magic. Well, the psalmist agrees. He wrote, "It is good for me that I have been afflicted, that I may learn God's statutes." If you're experiencing discomfort today, look for what you could never learn otherwise. And this is David Jeremiah, encouraging you to get on the road to new life. 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
3: Somebody has said that if a Baptist, a Methodist, and a Presbyterian should go to hell, the Baptist would raise the money to air condition the place, the Methodist would organize the campaign, and the Presbyterian would develop a theology of air conditioning. Maybe. I might add the Charismatics would bind Satan, the Lutherans would proclaim justification in the action, and the Episcopalians would offer a toast when it was done. Maybe that's what Jesus meant when he said that the gates of hell would not prevail against God's people. I'm Steve Brown. You think about that. Share what you just heard with a friend. Go to youthinkaboutthat.com.

0: 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You're in the mix of powerful worship and classic faith anthems that still move hearts tonight, keeping you wide awake with Jesus-centered hits on The Christian Mix.
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1: All because of that brave robber.
2: 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Amen, brother.
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0: That was Best of Me from Jordan Felice. Love that reminder. God gives his best. You know, joy doesn't have to wait until everything in life finally makes sense. In Jesus, we get a deeper kind of joy that runs underneath the hard stuff, like a steady river that doesn't dry up when the day goes sideways. Even when it's messy, he's still worthy of our song. And speaking of that kind of steady praise, after the break, we'll head into Blessed Be the Name of the Lord from Leon Patillo, right here on The Christian Mix.
1: I'll smack you so hard you'll hurt for a month, Grandpa yelled.
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1: Grandpa was watching the grandkids light some fireworks when 8-year-old Johnny lit a firecracker and threw it at his older sister. Grandpa lunged from the lawn chair, grabbing the young man, yelling these words. Later in a group, he told the story and laughed about how he had scared the young man. Proverbs 22:6 says, "Train a child in the way he should go." When you face problems with your kids, these are opportunities to train, and how you respond matters. Grandpa's yelling was not training. He could have pulled Johnny aside for a timeout, saying, "We don't ever try to hurt people." Yelling, threats of violence, or using shame is not training.
2: If you'd like to learn more, go to everymanawarrior.com.

That was Other Side from Mike's Chair, bringing a lot of hope into this Thursday night. If you love those honest lyrics and a classic feel, make some time for Middays with Hugh Evan, weekdays from 12 to 2 Central. And the Classic Cafe over your lunch hour from 12 to 1 is such a good midday reset. And right now, we'll keep that spirit of grace going with Debbie Boone and A Little Broken Bread on The Christian Mix. Yeah.

0: Well Done by David Leonard on The Christian Mix. A few years back, David Leonard was leading worship at a small church when a woman told him that song helped her forgive her dad after decades of silence, and they actually reconciled. Stories like that remind us that God is still healing hearts in quiet, ordinary places. If He can do that there, He can bring hope into your day too. 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
2: 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Those things will begin to work out of our life so that the character of Jesus Christ with which we have been clothed will begin to be evident to people all about us. It isn't something we worked up. It is something given to us by the living presence of Jesus Christ within us. 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
3: 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Dr. Morris, how many different types of animals did Noah take on board the ark?
4: Chris, detractors from the biblical flood story say that there were way too many animals to have fit on board the ark. But not so. Let's look carefully. First off, we need to recognize that most animals live in the ocean and would not have to be on board the ark. They would survive, at least in representative numbers, outside the ark. By the way, Noah didn't even have to take two of every species. The Bible says two of every kind, probably a broader category which might include a number of species, like the dog kind. Altogether, I suspect that there were probably less than 20,000 animals on board the ark. This was difficult for Noah, but not impossible. At least that's the way I see it from a Back to Genesis perspective.
3: For more on creation, visit our website at www.icr.org. I'm Chris O'Brien. Thanks for tuning in.
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5: 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The Christian Mix. The classics of yesterday. The hits of today.

This is Tony with you tonight. Fresh worship, driving praise, and those classic tracks that take you way back as we celebrate Jesus together on The Christian Mix.

0: give up, there is hope.
1: When you need a reminder,
0: Jesus is our hope and he is worth living for.
1: Well, you know where to find it. The classics of yesterday, the hits of today, the Christian mix.

0: That was perfect from Benny Hester. Such a classic reminder that God's love hits every imperfect corner of our lives just right. There's this simple promise in Psalm 46, verse 1. It says, God is our refuge and strength, a very present help in trouble. I love that it says very present. Not someday, not when we finally have it together, but right now in the middle of whatever today looks like. So if you feel a little worn out tonight, you are not walking it alone. God is closer than the next breath. And sometimes the hope we need is found in remembering when our faith felt fresh and simple and letting God stir that up again. After a brief pause, we'll hear I Want to Go Back by David Dunn coming up next.
1: Sometimes God is working behind the scenes, and we can't always see what He's doing.
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1: When life is hard and things come my way that make me feel afraid, there's a verse in Hebrews 13 that encourages my heart. It says, "The Lord is my helper. I will not be afraid." Now, when I think about this verse, it reminds me that God is for me. He cares for me. He sees me, and He helps me. Well, I'm so glad to know that He doesn't leave me to face the hard times of life alone. He's with me, He's for me, and He promises to help me. If you're facing a tough season of life, my friend, I hope this encourages you today. Remember, God is your helper.
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5: Hey, this is Daniel Britt, and here's what's new in Christian music this week. Andrew Riff is joined by Jervis Campbell for a soulful reminder that nothing can replace God's strength. Hold Me Up is out now.

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inside, who walks up to a giant and picks a fight, who turns a lion's den into a petting zoo, who can have church in a fiery furnace.

That was White Heart with Unchained, bringing some strong hope and freedom vibes right there. Thank you, Lord. Love how a song like that reminds us we're not stuck. Grace really does open a door to new life. You're with the Christian Mix, the classics of yesterday, the hits of today, keeping a soundtrack of faith and joy around your day. And some days, this next one feels like a deep breath. Chris Christian on the way with Why Does the Devil Have All the Good Music? Right here on the Christian Mix, the classics of yesterday, the hits of today.

0: That was Chris Rice with Deep Enough to Dream, such a classic. Some songs feel like a quiet prayer set to music, and that one always feels like a deep breath for the heart. We're going to keep that sense of gratitude going, but give it a little fresh lift after the break with Never Get Used to This, featuring Jakey from Forrest Frank. Let the music keep reminding you of everyday grace, right here on The Christian Mix.
1: Hi, I'm Bonnie Curry. Let's take a break from the busyness of today and focus on God during this Abide Minute. God's love for you never ends. It's immeasurable. This is what the Apostle Paul wrote in chapter 1, verses 13 and 14, in his letter to the church at Ephesus. And you also were included in Christ when you heard the message of truth, the gospel of your salvation. When you believed, you were marked in Him with a seal, the promised Holy Spirit, who is a deposit guaranteeing our inheritance until the redemption of those who are God's possession to the praise of His glory. 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And until next time, may you abide in Christ.

Hey, everybody, this is Clay Cross. Really appreciate you listening to The Christian Mix, and I appreciate them playing some of my songs from back in the 90s. You might remember this one.

0: That was the rock that was rolled away from Clay Cross. Such a good reminder that our God still moves what feels impossible. I'm thinking of Psalm 46:1, where it says that God is our refuge and strength, a very present help in trouble. Not far away, not someday, very present help. Maybe tonight you feel a little worn out, like you're staring at a wall that just won't budge. That verse is God's gentle way of saying, I'm right here with you. I'm not going anywhere. I've got you. You don't have to fix everything before you rest in Him. We're going to take a short break, and when we come back, Trust in God from Elevation Worship keeps that hope going, helping us put all of this right into a simple, honest prayer. This is the Christian Mix.
1: Hi, I'm Tyler Boss. Let's take a break from the busyness of today and focus on God during this Abide Minute. God's mercy has no limits. In Luke 18:13, Jesus tells a story of a man heavily burdened by sin. But the tax collector stood at a distance and dared not even lift his eyes to heaven as he prayed. Instead, he beat his chest in sorrow, saying, "Oh God, be merciful to me, for I am a sinner." When you feel that you've let God down, it can be difficult to find the right words to pray. Asking for His mercy is a perfect place to begin. You can't change the past, but you can release your regrets to the Lord and begin anew today.
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3: Most people take it for granted that the earth is billions of years old, but evidence points in an entirely different direction. Many of the elements found in rocks are radioactive and decay over time. Two of these elements are uranium and thorium. When they decay, they produce lots of helium as a byproduct. Now, helium doesn't bond with any other element, so it diffuses into the atmosphere quite quickly. Yet, much to the surprise of researchers, many rocks thought to be very old contain large amounts of helium. Over 50% of the helium that was produced is still there. Interestingly, based on current helium diffusion rates, the average age of these rocks is a mere 6,000 years old, the age of the Earth that we get when we start with God's Word. I'm David Reeves. Truly, the heavens declare the glory of God.
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That was "'Tis So Sweet to Trust in Jesus" from Amy Grant, a simple reminder of where our hope really rests. You're spending these quiet hours with the Christian Mix, the classics of yesterday, the hits of today. Some songs just feel like a prayer we can borrow, and this next one is all about that. C.C. Winans with "Goodness of God" on the Christian Mix, the classics of yesterday, the hits of today.

0: was Lauren Daigle with Trust in You. And some days, that song just feels like taking a deep breath and handing everything back to God. Real hope shows up when we don't see the answer yet, but we remember Jesus is already in tomorrow, holding what we can't. Even in the middle of the questions, He's still writing your story with grace. After the break, Blanca and Ryan Ellis are ready to help you answer that love with a simple I'm yours, right here on The Christian Mix.
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1: 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It says, "Seek the Lord and His strength. Seek His face continually." Now life is hard, and it's easy for us to feel defeated. It's easy for us to feel forgotten, but we are not forgotten. God is strong, and when we belong to Him, He promises to give His strength to us. When life feels like it's spinning out of control, my friend, remember, in your weakness, God is strong. Let's look to Him and seek His strength. Let's walk with courage, knowing He will help us in our time of need.
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4: I remember an occasion when my father took me to an auction and told me, "If you're going to bid, make sure you know your upper price limit." Well, that's great advice for anyone going to an auction, but it would be a lousy approach to the Christian life. See, Jesus won't allow us to set an upper price limit. He said, "If anyone would come after me, he must deny himself and take up his cross and follow me." He doesn't tell us what that cross will be, only that we have to be ready to take it up. And then Jesus says something else. "For whoever would save his life will lose it, but whoever loses his life for my sake and the gospel's will save it." Following Jesus is always worth it, no matter what it costs.
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0: That was Twyla Paris with The Time Is Now. Such a steady reminder that God meets us right where we are and invites us to step into His joy today, not someday down the road. Joy isn't about everything going right. It's about knowing Jesus is holding you together, even when life feels all over the place. If your heart's a little heavy tonight, you're not alone, and you are so deeply loved. Sometimes that quiet, "Lord, I need you," is the bravest thing we pray. And speaking of prayer, after the break, Matthew West is coming up with Don't Stop Praying, right here on The Christian Mix.
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4: 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Jesus could come tonight or 50,000 years from now. 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If that's not true, we're missing it.
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0: was second chapter of Acts, bringing a classic reminder that God's been faithful for a long, long time. If today feels heavy, you're not carrying it alone. His grace really does meet you right where you are. Let's embrace that hope with Blessing Offer and Lift Me Up coming up next.
1: Sometimes

0: Sliding out of that classic, When God Ran from Benny Hester, some nights that one feels like a deep breath, just remembering how far God's grace will run to meet us. And grace doesn't just meet us, it cleans us up and makes us new, which is right where we're headed after this quick break. Coming up, Washed from Elevation Rhythm on The Christian Mix.
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1: Philippians 4:13 is a familiar verse, and it says, I can do all things through Christ who strengthens me. 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They come from your Savior. He is with you. He loves you. He will give you the strength you need.
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5: It is hard.
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0: That was The Way, New Horizon from Pat Barrett. Such a steady reminder of hope when the day feels long. Thanks for letting this music ride along with you tonight. Praying your evening is peaceful and your heart feels light. After a short break, we'll keep it going with The Words I Would Say from Sidewalk Prophets.
1: The late Arthur Watson was an executive with IBM and later U.S. ambassador to France. He had a humorous take on being too cautious in life. He said, "Show me a man with both feet on the ground, and I'll show you a man who can't put his pants on." Well, Mr. Watson was saying that sometimes it's necessary to stand on one foot instead of two, and to take a bit of risk in life. If the Apostle Peter had remained standing on both feet, he never would have climbed out of his boat and walked on the water to reach Jesus. Well, this is David Jeremiah encouraging you to get on the road to new life. 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
4: 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Well, the hurt in my heart didn't go away, but the Lord lifted the excessive burden that was crushing my spirit, and He will do the same for you. 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

thing. That was I Wish You Jesus from Scott Wesley Brown. Such a gentle reminder that the greatest gift God gives is Himself. Thanks for spending some time here with the Christian Mix, letting these songs breathe a little hope and grace into your day or your night. Some moments just feel heavy, and we need that reminder that God makes a way, even when we can't see it. Let's stay in that space of trust with Jamie McDonald and Ain't No Way on the Christian Mix. Heavy.

0: If you start searching for something,
1: he is my savior, he is my father, he is my friend, he completes me and I am complete.
0: You might end up finding
1: he's everything.
0: Everything. The classics of yesterday, the hits of today, the Christian mix.

0: That was all that I am from the afters. Such a good reminder that every part of our life can belong to Jesus. Joy isn't just a feeling that comes and goes. It's knowing that even when the day is heavy, God is still holding you, still working, still loving you right where you are. Some nights, that truth feels like a quiet kind of peace we've really needed. After the break, we'll keep that hope going with Won't He Do It from We the Kingdom, right here on The Christian Mix.
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2: When Christ came, He took upon Himself human flesh, and when He did, the glory was not there, you see. But He was God, you see. And therefore, that's the reason He could say, He that hath seen Me hath seen the Father. Now, you and I today are not going to see God. We're going to see the Lord Jesus Christ. And He today is in a glorified body. And we shall be like Him. This is the anticipation and the hope of the believers, those who are walking today by faith, friends. And that's the way Moses is going to walk. But now he says, your presence must go with us. And we need His presence today, friends, to face the problems of every day.
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0: And here I am today. I'm 19 years old. If you're still here, God has a purpose and a plan for your life.
1: 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His plan. His music. His music. 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The Christian Mix. The classics of yesterday. The hits of today.

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0: Wait For Me by Rebecca St. James on The Christian Mix. I'm thinking of the young woman who wore a purity ring through high school and college, and years later stood at her wedding and told her husband, "I prayed for you before I knew your name." Her story reminds us that waiting with hope is never wasted, because God is working in the unseen. If you're in a season of delay tonight, you're not forgotten. Stay with me as we explore more uplifting Christian tunes, embracing hope together. Next up, we'll hear from Katie Nicole.
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1: Dan's 13-year-old son Adam was teasing his 5-year-old sister. The little girl eventually went crying to her mother. It was becoming a bad habit. Dan asked Adam why he picked on his sister during their next father-son time. Adam explained, "It's fun and all the boys do it." Dan replied, "No, we don't. We're better men than that." When you tell your son that you know he is a better man than his actions show, he is secretly pleased that you believe in him. He longs for your approval, and in his God-given design, he will want to rise to your expectations.
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just heard You Are the Way from True Vibe. Such a steady reminder in the quiet of the night of who leads us. Thank you for keeping company with the Christian Mix tonight. I really hope you're doing all right and that you feel held and encouraged wherever you are. The Bible says in Romans 15, verse 13, "Now the God of hope fill you with all joy and peace in believing." That's the kind of hope that slips into everyday moments, even the tired ones, and gives you enough light to take the next step. And that leads us right into this next reminder that we're not walking alone. Nathan Sheridan, He is the Way on the Christian Mix.

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1: Wrapping up that reminder that God's got you, even on the ordinary days. That was Like You Love Me from Torrin Wells. 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And when you let that settle in, it changes how you see the road ahead. 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
2: Back to Genesis with Dr. John Morris, president, author, and creation seminar speaker with the Institute for Creation Research. Dr. Morris, was the ark big enough to carry all the animals that needed to be on board?
3: Most assuredly it was, Chris. The ark was even bigger than it needed to be. Carefully estimating how many different kinds of animals there were before the flood and the average size, we see that the ark was more than sufficient for the task. In fact, it probably could have carried many more animals. I suspect that it also could have carried many more humans, too. But they had all rejected God's offer to repent and get on board. They died in the flood, but there was room on board. Chris, we don't know all the details about the flood, but those that we do know fit very nicely into the Back to Genesis truth of creation and the flood.
2: If you'd like to go back to Genesis, you can find us on the web at www.icr.org. For the Institute for Creation Research, I'm Chris O'Brien. Thanks for tuning in.

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0: That was greatest story ever told from For Him. Such a steady reminder that God's been writing this story of grace all along. I'm thinking of Romans 15:13, where it says that the God of hope fills us with all joy and peace as we trust in Him, so that we overflow with hope by the power of the Holy Spirit. On nights like this, when you're tired or a little weighed down, that verse is like a quiet promise. You don't have to manufacture hope on your own. God is the one filling you back up. Even if today was messy, His presence hasn't gone anywhere. We're going to take a short break, and then we'll be back with Worship Through It from Tasha Layton, a song that really fits that idea of holding on to hope right in the middle of whatever you're walking through. Stay with me. This is The Christian Mix.
1: In the hospital ward, the psychiatrist tried to help the man who insisted he was dead. Nothing worked. Finally, one of the therapists asked the man if he knew that dead men didn't bleed. The man said, "Of course dead people don't bleed." Then the psychiatrist stuck his finger with a pin and there was blood. The psychiatrist figured he had solved the problem until the man looked at his bleeding finger and said, "Son of a gun, dead men do bleed." Some people will believe lies no matter. I do sometimes, but Jesus is working on it. He'll help you too if you ask Him. I'm Steve Brown. You think about that. Share what you just heard with a friend. Go to youthinkaboutthat.com.
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3: God wants us to put a security guard at the entrance of our mind. He wants us to take every thought captive to the obedience of Christ. Every thought. The list of acceptable thoughts God approves is found in Philippians 4:8. Finally, brethren, whatever is true, whatever is honorable, whatever is right, whatever is pure, whatever is lovely, whatever is of good repute, if there is any excellence and if anything worthy of praise, let your mind think on these things. Hey, what's in your mind today? 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God's Word is not only true, it's also powerful to transform your life. 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

was Kim Hill with Unspoken Love. Some days a song like that just feels like a deep breath and a reminder of grace we really need. Thanks for spending this late hour with a little more hope and a lot of joy in the mix. You're with the Christian Mix, the classics of yesterday, the hits of today. Up next, Sidewalk Prophets with Father Let It Be, right here on the Christian Mix.

0: That was Rescue Story from Zach Williams. Such a strong reminder that Jesus doesn't just fix us up, he comes right into the middle of our mess and pulls us close. If your heart feels a little heavy tonight, there is real hope in knowing you're not walking any of this alone. God sees you, he hasn't forgotten you, and he is still writing your story with so much grace. Sometimes that's the kind of hope we need just to take the next step. And that leads perfectly into our next song after the break, Jesus All Along from Franny Cash on The Christian Mix.
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3: Hey, this is Daniel Britt, and here's what's new in Christian music this week. Andrew Riff is joined by Jervis Campbell for a soulful reminder that nothing can replace God's strength. Hold Me Up is out now. Hold me up.

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3: Most people take it for granted that the Earth is billions of years old. But evidence points in an entirely different direction. Many of the elements found in rocks are radioactive and decay over time. Two of these elements are uranium and thorium. When they decay, they produce lots of helium as a byproduct. Now, helium doesn't bond with any other element, so it diffuses into the atmosphere quite quickly. Yet, much to the surprise of researchers, many rocks thought to be very old contain large amounts of helium. Over 50% of the helium that was produced is still there. Interestingly, based on current helium diffusion rates, the average age of these rocks is a mere 6,000 years old, the age of the Earth that we get when we start with God's Word. I'm David Reeves. Truly, the heavens declare the glory of God.
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0: was Serve the Lord from Carmen. Such a solid reminder that real joy shows up when we give our lives back to the one who gave us everything. If your days felt a little heavy, know this. Jesus hasn't let go of you. He's right in the middle of it, and his joy is stronger than whatever's weighing you down tonight. Sometimes that truth just needs to settle in our hearts for a minute. After the break, Jason Crabb is coming up with Just As I Am, and that one just wraps all that joy in pure grace. 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
2: When was the last time you had to pull plans off the calendar and disappoint your girl? Whether it was an ice cream date or a summer vacation, it can be hard for her to pivot when she thought something would happen and it doesn't. James chapter 4 teaches us to hold our plans lightly and submit them to the Lord's will. That doesn't mean your girl can't look forward to having an ice cream cone with her best friend or seeing the beach for the first time this summer. It means showing her that God is in control. So if plans have to change, it's because we follow His lead and He is in charge. This spiritual flexibility builds resilience while also bolstering a strong biblical worldview as she understands the time God has given her.
1: We are all called to raise up the next generation of Christian leaders. Learn more about empowering girls through the love of God at raisinggodlygirls.com.
3: Hi, I'm Tyler Boss. Let's take a break from the busyness of today and focus on God during this Abide Minute. God's mercy has no limits. In Luke 18, 13, Jesus tells a story of a man heavily burdened by sin. But the tax collector stood at a distance and dared not even lift his eyes to heaven as he prayed. Instead, he beat his chest in sorrow, saying, "Oh God, be merciful to me, for I am a sinner." When you feel that you've let God down, it can be difficult to find the right words to pray. Asking for His mercy is a perfect place to begin. You can't change the past, but you can release your regrets to the Lord and begin anew today. Thanks for spending this Abide Minute with me. 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

0: classic heart from Larry Norman right there. If today feels heavy, remember God doesn't ask you to carry it alone. His grace is enough for this moment and the next. Let that settle in as we move into Mercy Me with Make It Well on the Christian Mix.
1: Making well

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And it is because of God's radical grace for us that we can risk living a life of radical

0: That was Steve Camp with Living Dangerously in the Hands of God. Such a classic reminder that real courage is trusting the one who's holding every part of your story. Some nights, that kind of song feels like a reset button for the heart, bringing everything back to simple faith and steady hope. Maybe you're wide awake, sorting through a lot right now. You're not alone in that. After the break, we'll stay in that honest, hopeful space with For What It's Worth by Rachel Lampa, a beautiful next step in this late-night journey of grace on the Christian Mix.
1: I have a strong will, and I'm sure someone listening right now can totally relate to the fact that while our spirits may be strong and willing, our flesh fails us time and time again. Hey, this is Debbie Griffith. Jesus tells us we do not watch and pray. The flesh does not conquer the spirit. The flesh is weak, as Jesus said, and the flesh is a stumbling block in our spirit. 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So I have to pray and set my mind and my will the night before to get up in the morning. 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You can overcome through Christ. 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He loves you, and He'll never give up on you. 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For more encouragement in Everyday Matters, visit DebbieGriffith.com.
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3: 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I felt helpless in the here and now and hopeless about the future. Then one day, I genuinely invited Jesus into my heart and gave Him control of my life. Well, the hurt in my heart didn't go away, but the Lord lifted the excessive burden that was crushing my spirit, and He will do the same for you. 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
6: 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It's perfect right there, that song.
4: 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The Christian Mix.

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0: That was Love Has Come from Mark Schultz. And I love that reminder that God didn't just send an idea. He sent himself in Jesus. If joy feels a little thin for you today, you're not broken or behind. The Bible says the joy of the Lord is our strength, which means it's His joy we lean on when ours runs out. So you really can exhale. He hasn't gone anywhere. And that promise keeps rolling in the music, too, because after the break, we've got He Will Always Make a Way from Farrell & Farrell, right here on The Christian Mix.
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2: You see, God's ultimate purpose is that we would glorify Him. That was His purpose in the very beginning. So here we are now. Jesus could come tonight or 50,000 years from now. It doesn't make a difference when He comes. The ultimate thing is when He comes for you and for me, or when He comes, will our life be an exhibit of the life of Christ? You see, is He being glorified? That is there enough of what He is within us being lived out through us so that somebody could see us and see something of Jesus Christ about our life? If that's not true, we're missing it.
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That was Salvador and their song Waterfall, washing over this Friday morning with some real refreshment for the soul. And if you love that kind of honest encouragement, make some space Saturday mornings. Albert Collins is here 9 a.m. to 12 p.m. Central Time with stories and songs that point straight to God's business. Right now, we're staying in that lane with Scott Wesley Brown, and the language of Jesus is love on the Christian Mix.

0: Testimony by Tarian on the Christian Mix. I was reading about a woman who wrote one Bible verse on a sticky note every day and put it on her fridge. And after a year, she said it pulled her out of depression. Her circumstances didn't change overnight, but her hope did. 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
2: 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Jesus gives it.
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Robin here with a Joy Boost. Wall-to-wall Christian hits and the classics you grew up singing are on deck this hour. Keep it right here, The Christian Mix.

faith, Wi-Fi. Lots in common. You can't see it, but it will connect you. Faith, find it. The Christian mix, the classics of yesterday, the hits of today.

0: That was Friend of God from Phillips, Craig, and Dean. And I love how that song keeps it simple and honest. God's not distant. He's right here, calling you friend, even on the messy days. If that truth is sinking in a little deeper for you today, you're in good company, because we're staying in that same lane of gratitude and grace after this short break with Led Me to You by Sean Curran on The Christian Mix.
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1: Philippians 4:13 is a familiar verse, and it says, "I can do all things through Christ who strengthens me." Now, this verse reminds me that I do not face the struggles of life alone. Jesus is with me. Life is full of ups and downs, but on the good days and on the not so good days, Jesus is there. He gives me strength. He helps me face any situation. He doesn't leave me to face it by myself. My friend, contentment and joy do not come from your circumstances. They come from your Savior. He is with you. He loves you. He will give you the strength you need.
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3: 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Adam explained, "It's fun and all the boys do it." Dan replied, "No, we don't. We're better men than that." When you tell your son that you know he is a better man than his actions show, he is secretly pleased that you believe in him. He longs for your approval, and in his God-given design, he will want to rise to your expectations.
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Morning's already a lot, right? 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

0: That was Blessed Be the Name from Job by Brent Bourgeois. Such a strong reminder that joy isn't just for the easy days. Even when life feels wild and a little out of control, God's goodness doesn't clock out on us. He's still faithful. So if your heart's a little tired right now, you are still held. And speaking of fresh hope, after the break, we'll keep that prayer going with Breathe On It from Torrin Wells, right here on The Christian Mix.
1: The late Arthur Watson was an executive with IBM and later U.S. ambassador to France. He had a humorous take on being too cautious in life. He said, "Show me a man with both feet on the ground, and I'll show you a man who can't put his pants on." Well, Mr. Watson was saying that sometimes it's necessary to stand on one foot instead of two, and to take a bit of risk in life. If the Apostle Peter had remained standing on both feet, he never would have climbed out of his boat and walked on the water to reach Jesus. Well, this is David Jeremiah encouraging you to get on the road to new life. 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
1: I worry.
0: Escape the darkness. Be reminded of what really matters.
1: God is still God.
0: And who's really in control.
1: And he is in control.
0: The classics of yesterday, the hits of today, the Christian Mix.

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1: Hi, ma'am. 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
1: Is there anything else I can get for you?
0: And you don't even have to pull over. Hope and encouragement at the touch of a button. The Christian Mix. The classics of yesterday. The hits of today.

0: Just Us Two by Sherman Andress on the Christian Mix. I'm thinking of a teacher in Ohio who prayed for her struggling students every morning. And one day, a quiet seventh grader told her, "I started to believe God really sees me." His grades slowly climbed, but more than that, his joy came back. God loves doing quiet, heart-level miracles like that in our ordinary days. More of your favorite Christian music coming up as we keep chasing that goodness and grace together. Stay right here because Phil Wickham and Crowder are on the way next on The Christian Mix.
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2: I remember an occasion when my father took me to an auction and told me, "If you're going to bid, make sure you know your upper price limit." Well, that's great advice for anyone going to an auction, but it would be a lousy approach to the Christian life. See, Jesus won't allow us to set an upper price limit. He said, "If anyone would come after me, he must deny himself and take up his cross and follow me." He doesn't tell us what that cross will be, only that we have to be ready to take it up. And then Jesus says something else. "For whoever would save his life will lose it, but whoever loses his life for my sake and the gospel's will save it." Following Jesus is always worth it, no matter what it costs.
1: To learn more about the God of the Bible, come to openthebible.org.
3: In the hospital ward, the psychiatrist tried to help the man who insisted he was dead. Nothing worked. Finally, one of the therapists asked the man if he knew that dead men didn't bleed. The man said, "Of course dead people don't bleed." Then the psychiatrist stuck his finger with a pin and there was blood. The psychiatrist figured he had solved the problem until the man looked at his bleeding finger and said, "Son of a gun, dead men do bleed." Some people will believe lies no matter. I do sometimes, but Jesus is working on it. He'll help you too if you ask him. I'm Steve Brown. You think about that. Share what you just heard with a friend. Go to youthinkaboutthat.com.

0: was Morning Light from Phil Keaggy, easing you into this new day. Thanks for letting the Christian Mix ride along with you this morning. Wherever you're heading right now, I hope you're doing well, feeling held, and knowing you're not walking through any of this alone. Romans 15:13 says, "Now the God of hope fill you with all joy and peace in believing." That's the kind of quiet strength we need in the middle of everyday errands, meetings, and hard conversations. A God who keeps refilling our hope. And this next song leans right into that promise. It's Valley of Worship from Seth Schluter on The Christian Mix.
1: I have felt the deepest loss. I have questioned if you could. And when it led me to the cross, only then I understood.

Some days are heavy, but grace is loud in every song. The Christian Mix, sharing the classics of yesterday and the hits of today.

0: That was Leon Patillo with Dance, Children, Dance. Such a joyful reminder that worship can feel a little bit like a celebration, even on the days that feel heavy. And I love that, because when your feet are moving and your heart's pointed toward Jesus, it's easier to remember He's still writing a good story in you. After the break, we'll keep that hope going with It Gets Better by Josh Wilson on The Christian Mix.
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2: When Christ came, He took upon Himself human flesh, and when He did, the glory was not there, you see. But He was God, you see. And therefore, that's the reason He could say, "He that hath seen me hath seen the Father." Now, you and I today are not going to see God. We're going to see the Lord Jesus Christ. And He today is in a glorified body, and we shall be like Him. This is the anticipation and the hope of the believers, those who are walking today by faith, friends. And that's the way Moses is going to walk. But now he says, "Your presence must go with us." And we need His presence today, friends, to face the problems of every day.
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Robin here with you, cranking up today's Christian hits and those classics you still know by heart. 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

0: That was Big Daddy Weave with Just the Way I Am. Such a good reminder that God's not waiting for some future polished version of us before He loves us. And it's wild how that kind of grace meets us in the middle of real life, real streets, real stories. So after this short break, we're heading into This Town by Rob Fraser, keeping that same honest look at where we live and how God shows up right in the middle of it. Thanks for spending part of your day here, The Christian Mix.
1: Back to Genesis with Dr. John Morris, president, author, and creation seminar speaker with the Institute for Creation Research. Dr. Morris, was the ark big enough to carry all the animals that needed to be on board?
2: Most assuredly it was, Chris. The ark was even bigger than it needed to be. Carefully estimating how many different kinds of animals there were before the flood and the average size, we see that the ark was more than sufficient for the task. In fact, it probably could have carried many more animals. I suspect that it also could have carried many more humans, too. But they had all rejected God's offer to repent and get on board. They died in the flood, but there was room on board. Chris, we don't know all the details about the flood, but those that we do know fit very nicely into the Back to Genesis truth of creation and the flood.
1: If you'd like to go back to Genesis, you can find us on the web at www.icr.org. For the Institute for Creation Research, I'm Chris O'Brien. Thanks for tuning in.
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3: 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When life feels like it's spinning out of control, my friend, remember, in your weakness, God is strong. 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

That was Kathy Trocoli with Parade here on a bright Friday morning on the Christian Mix. 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

0: That was Ordinary from Hannah Kerr. And I love that reminder that even on the most normal day, God is doing something wild and beautiful in the middle of our routines. If your heart feels a little worn out, you're not alone. And the good news is, the joy Jesus gives isn't based on how put together we are. It's based on how faithful He is. So if you're carrying some heavy things right now, don't run from Him, run to Him. Because up next after the break is Come However You Are from City Harbor, right here on The Christian Mix.
1: I have a strong will, and I'm sure someone listening right now can totally relate to the fact that while our spirits may be strong and willing, our flesh fails us time and time again. Hey, this is Debbie Griffith. Jesus tells us we do not watch and pray. The flesh does not conquer the spirit. The flesh is weak, as Jesus said, and the flesh is a stumbling block in our spirit. So this is a simple example, but I do want to go to church on Sunday mornings, but I'm so tired at times, so my flesh gets its way, and later I do have regrets. So I have to pray and set my mind and my will the night before to get up in the morning. Sharing areas of weaknesses with someone else also helps for accountability and strength too. You can overcome through Christ. God, He's not mad at you, and when you do fall, He will help you get back up. He loves you, and He'll never give up on you. Don't give up on yourself every day. For more encouragement in Everyday Matters, visit DebbieGriffith.com.

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1: Do you know Jesus is Lord of all here? 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

0: Good morning! That was well done from David Leonard, and what a sweet reminder that one day we'll get to hear those words from Jesus. There's this promise in Isaiah 41:10 where God says, "Do not be afraid, for I am with you. I will strengthen you and help you." That's for right now, in the car, at the kitchen sink, heading into a hard meeting. You don't have to have it all together today because God is with you. So, as you hang on to that, we're going to take a quick break and then we'll be back with All I Can Do from Greg X. Voles. A great reminder that when we've done all we can rest in what God can do. This is the Christian Mix.
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3: Hey, this is Daniel Britt, and here's what's new in Christian music this week. Andrew Riff is joined by Jervis Campbell for a soulful reminder that nothing can replace God's strength. Hold Me Up is out now. Hold me.

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4: 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The list of acceptable thoughts God approves is found in Philippians 4:8. 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

Paul Coleman trio there with Fill My Cup. Such a simple reminder that God meets us right in the middle of our everyday. You're listening to The Christian Mix, the classics of yesterday, the hits of today, walking you through this day with a lot of grace and a whole lot of hope. And as we keep leaning into that goodness, get ready for The Blood from David Funk and Jen Johnson with Bethel Music. 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

0: 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Sometimes you gotta let it all out.
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0: started.
1: That was Getting Started from Jeremy Camp. And I love that reminder that even when we feel stuck, God is still writing the next chapter. Joy isn't about having a perfect day. It's about knowing Jesus is with you in every messy, beautiful moment we walk through. And that kind of joy doesn't fall apart when life gets loud. So if you're dragging a little, let this next one put a smile back on your face. Mandisa is on the way with Good Morning right after this on The Christian Mix.
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3: When was the last time you had to pull plans off the calendar and disappoint your girl? 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It means showing her that God is in control. So if plans have to change, it's because we follow His lead and He is in charge. This spiritual flexibility builds resilience while also bolstering a strong biblical worldview as she understands the time God has given her.
2: We are all called to raise up the next generation of Christian leaders. Learn more about empowering girls through the love of God at raisinggodlygirls.com.
4: Hi, I'm Tyler Boss. Let's take a break from the busyness of today and focus on God during this Abide Minute. God's mercy has no limits. In Luke 18, 13, Jesus tells a story of a man heavily burdened by sin. But the tax collector stood at a distance and dared not even lift his eyes to heaven as he prayed. Instead, he beat his chest in sorrow, saying, "Oh God, be merciful to me, for I am a sinner." When you feel that you've let God down, it can be difficult to find the right words to pray. Asking for His mercy is a perfect place to begin. You can't change the past, but you can release your regrets to the Lord and begin anew today. Thanks for spending this Abide Minute with me. 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

Robin here with your soundtrack of faith. From hands-up anthems to way-back classics that still hit the heart. Stay locked in. 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

0: You Are So Good to Me by Third Day on The Christian Mix. I think of the true story of George Mueller in England, who cared for thousands of orphans and prayed before every meal, even when the pantry was empty. More than once, food was delivered to the door at the exact moment they said amen. God's quiet goodness still shows up right on time for us, too. Stick around. 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
1: Most people take it for granted that the Earth is billions of years old, but evidence points in an entirely different direction. Many of the elements found in rocks are radioactive and decay over time. Two of these elements are uranium and thorium. When they decay, they produce lots of helium as a byproduct. Now, helium doesn't bond with any other element, so it diffuses into the atmosphere quite quickly. Yet, much to the surprise of researchers, many rocks thought to be very old contain large amounts of helium. Over 50% of the helium that was produced is still there. Interestingly, based on current helium diffusion rates, the average age of these rocks is a mere 6,000 years old, the age of the Earth that we get when we start with God's Word. I'm David Reeves. Truly, the heavens declare the glory of God.
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5: Today is the day the Lord has made. Let us rejoice and be glad in him.
3: Thanks for spending this day with us. The Christian Mix. The classics of yesterday. The hits of today.

Good morning, and thanks for sharing it with the Christian Mix. We just heard Enough from Barlow Girl. Such a strong reminder that Jesus really is everything we need. I hope as this day gets moving, you're feeling seen, supported, and a little more steady in your soul, because God is right there with you in all of it. Romans 15:13 says, "Now the God of hope fill you with all joy and peace in believing." That hope isn't just for Sunday, it's for commutes, errands, and the hard conversations too. And that same hope is what we're about to sing out with "This Is What We Live For" from Big Daddy Weave on the Christian Mix.

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0: coming out of Even Then from Micah Tyler, I love how that song is such an honest reminder that even on the messy days, God doesn't back up or back off. And when you really start to believe that, it kind of changes how you look at yourself and the way you walk through the day. And that's exactly where we're headed next after a quick break with Less Like Me by Zach Williams, keeping your heart set on grace and your ears full of hope with The Christian Mix.
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0: Don Francisco, really great stuff from him. Adam, where are you? Boy, what a great song. He wrote some of the best songs in the era. I just love him. His live album is off the hook. Get that for your collection. It's really cool. You know, when God asked that question of Adam, God knew the answer. He wanted Adam to confront the answer. Interesting, huh? Does that in our life, too. Steve Green, prior to that, That's Where the Joy Comes From. Loving to start with the Godfather, Larry Norman, here today on a Friday. Hope your weekend is shaping up to be good. I hope your day's going well. And let's get some encouraging words, love worth finding, and then jump back to the music with the Allies.
1: Do you have joy in your heart? Joy unspeakable and full of glory? You say, well, now, Pastor, no, I don't have joy. Nobody's supposed to be joyful all the time. I've had some tough times. Well, joy does best in tough times. Friend, the Bible says rejoice in the Lord. What's that next word? Always. Always rejoice in the Lord. Always. Joy never changes. You're to have joy all the time. There's only one thing that can take away joy, not circumstances. It is sin, and only one kind of sin, yours. Nobody else's sin can take away your joy. A disobedient child cannot take your joy. An unfaithful husband cannot take your joy. An ungodly government cannot take your joy. None of these things can take your joy because they didn't give it to you. Jesus gives it.
2: 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Waiting for you now at profoundtruth.org.

The second chapter of Acts, The Roar of Love, that's the title track off that 1976 album. What a great one. They were very influential, and rightly so, as you just heard. Margaret Becker before that, man, do I love her. Not only is her voice, but her message is really legit. And of course, Petra, really good stuff from them. Steve Camp's On Deck's next, a little Morgan Cryer, one of my favorites, and then B.J. Thomas.

0: B.J. Thomas, Storybook Promises, really good stuff from him. That 1976 album was called Home Where I Belong. Very, very influential. So glad he did it. So got some encouraging words coming your way, and then a little Keith Green and Randy Stonehill after that.
1: In the hospital ward, the psychiatrist tried to help the man who insisted he was dead. Nothing worked. Finally, one of the therapists asked the man if he knew that dead men didn't bleed. The man said, "Of course dead people don't bleed." Then the psychiatrist stuck his finger with a pin and there was blood. The psychiatrist figured he had solved the problem until the man looked at his bleeding finger and said, "Son of a gun, dead men do bleed." Some people will believe lies no matter. I do sometimes. But Jesus is working on it. He'll help you too, if you ask him. I'm Steve Brown. You think about that. Share what you just heard with a friend. Go to youthinkaboutthat.com.

This is Tim Minor. You know, I love this feeling from that really great album of his in the late 80s. I Know You Think I Know. Really good stuff. We used to play it at the dances we did in Southern California, as you can imagine. He's got some really hard driving beats on that album. Great guy. He's very active on Facebook, so look him up and friend him. Really loves the Lord, really loves people. Love the guy. That's going to wrap up the Oldies Cafe for the day. Stick around. I have one more hour. We'll send you on your way with a little David Will and then some Terry Gibbs.

Hour number two for me. My name is Hugh Evan. This is the Christian Mix. Classics of yesterday, hits of today. Thanks for joining us. Starting off in 79 with Servant off of Shallow Water. And then Susan Ashton, No One Knows My Heart.

0: That's Michael Olson on The Third Day. Really good stuff from him. Really love that. The Third Day was actually pretty important in our life, right? Hillsong prior to that. We have some encouraging words coming your way, then some blessing offer, and Chris Rodriguez.
1: Children always rise to the level of expectation they think you have for them.
2: Lonnie Berger, author of Every Man a Warrior.
1: Dan's 13-year-old son, Adam, was teasing his 5-year-old sister. The little girl eventually went crying to her mother. It was becoming a bad habit. Dan asked Adam why he picked on his sister during their next father-son time. Adam explained, "It's fun and all the boys do it." Dan replied, "No, we don't. We're better men than that." When you tell your son that you know he is a better man than his actions show, he is secretly pleased that you believe in him. He longs for your approval. And in his God-given design, he will want to rise to your expectations.
2: If you'd like to learn more, go to everymanawarrior.com. Every Man a Warrior is a ministry of TWR.
3: Okay, I understand. I understand.
4: 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The classics of yesterday, the hits of today, the Christian mix.

That's Tasha Cobbs with Hillsong Worship. Love it. Winans prior to that. Great stuff here. Let's get some Cutlass and a little Phil Wickham as well on the Christian Mix.

0: like oxygen. You can't see him, but you can't live without him.
1: God is going to be there, and he's going to show you the way to do it.
0: Breathe.
1: Go for it.
0: The classics of yesterday, the hits of today, the Christian Mix.

0: That's Stephen Curtis Scott Chapman, The Change, and then Mercy Me before that, Move. Love that song. Have some encouraging words coming your way. We'll come back to the music with a little Toby Mac.
1: We call it the Bible Bus. 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
2: When Christ came, he took upon himself human flesh, and when he did, the glory was not there, you see. But he was God, you see. And therefore, that's the reason he could say, he that hath seen me hath seen the Father. Now, you and I today are not going to see God. We're going to see the Lord Jesus Christ. And he today is in a glorified body. And we shall be like him. This is the anticipation and the hope of the believers, those who are walking today by faith, friends. And that's the way Moses is going to walk. But now he says, your presence must go with us. And we need his presence today, friends, to face the problems of every day.
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My life. Very true, Mr. Mac. Very true for me as well. He had blessing offer in the background there. That's it for me on the whole week. I will be back Monday at noon central for the Oldies Cafe. My name is Hugh Evan. I'd love to have you and your friends come along with me. So please plan to join us. Have a great weekend. Go worship God somewhere. And remember to pray for this nation. Stick around. Carrie's up next. He always does it right, and you won't be sorry. Love you guys. See you Monday.

The classics of yesterday, the hits of today, the Christian Mix. Good afternoon. It is 2 o'clock. It is Friday, which means your Friday Free Ride is coming up at 5 o'clock Central Standard Time. On the way, Mac Powell and Amy Grant.

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0: The classics of yesterday, the hits of today, the Christian mix. Amy Grant from 1984, I Have Decided. Good afternoon, everybody. It is 2:16. I am Kerry Westbrook, and on the way this afternoon at 5 o'clock Central Standard Time, we are going to have your Friday free ride. 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If you want to hear something like Rez or some rockin' Russ Taff or anything like that, reach out to me and let me know what you want to hear. On the way this hour, Michael W. Smith, Laura Story, and Josiah Queen on The Christian Mix.
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1: 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It says, "Seek the Lord and His strength. Seek His face continually." Now life is hard, and it's easy for us to feel defeated. It's easy for us to feel forgotten, but we are not forgotten. God is strong, and when we belong to Him, He promises to give His strength to us. When life feels like it's spinning out of control, my friend, remember, in your weakness, God is strong. Let's look to Him and seek His strength. Let's walk with courage, knowing He will help us in our time of need.
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1: 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My friend, contentment and joy do not come from your circumstances. They come from your Savior. He is with you. He loves you. He will give you the strength you need.
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4: 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As weird as that sounds.
3: Not at all. We hear that a lot. The classics of yesterday, the hits of today, the Christian mix.

The classics of yesterday, the hits of today. The Christian Mix, I am Carrie. This is We the Kingdom. It's called Rescue Me on the Christian Mix.

0: The classics of yesterday, the hits of today, the Christian mix. I always get a kick out of that song. Brian Duncan, Have Yourself Committed. You know, there were times in my lifetime, Brian, where I thought I might have to do that. I'm only kidding. I am Carrie on the way for him. Tim Timmons and Kim Hill on the Christian mix.
1: The late Arthur Watson was an executive with IBM and later U.S. ambassador to France. He had a humorous take on being too cautious in life. He said, show me a man with both feet on the ground, and I'll show you a man who can't put his pants on. Well, Mr. Watson was saying that sometimes it's necessary to stand on one foot instead of two, and to take a bit of risk in life. If the Apostle Peter had remained standing on both feet, he never would have climbed out of his boat and walked on the water to reach Jesus. Well, this is David Jeremiah encouraging you to get on the road to new life. Discover God's times to step out in faith on Route 66.
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It is 3 o'clock at the Classics of Yesterday and the Hits of Today, the Christian Mix. I am Kerry Westbrook on the way this hour. Josh Wilson, Sheila Walsh, Audio A, and Cochran and Company.

0: Here, something's a little different.
1: I think it's just totally fabulous.
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0: The classics of yesterday, the hits of today, the Christian Mix.

0: The classics of yesterday, the hits of today, the Christian mix, the latest from Life Church Worship. That is so much. I am Kerry. On the way, Michael English, Josh Wilson, and Sheila Walsh on the Christian mix.
1: Open the Bible with Colin Smith.
2: I remember an occasion when my father took me to an auction and told me, if you're going to bid, make sure you know your upper price limit. Well, that's great advice for anyone going to an auction, but it would be a lousy approach to the Christian life. See, Jesus won't allow us to set an upper price limit. He said, if anyone would come after me, he must deny himself and take up his cross and follow me. He doesn't tell us what that cross will be, only that we have to be ready to take it up. And then Jesus says something else. For whoever would save his life will lose it, but whoever loses his life for my sake and the gospel's will save it. Following Jesus is always worth it, no matter what it costs.
1: To learn more about the God of the Bible, come to openthebible.org.
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0: The classics of yesterday, the hits of today, the Christian mix from 1978, Wendell Burton, Brand New Life. I am Kerry. Here's Bay Turner.
1: Should have been long gone now, yeah. Should damn be living.

0: strong. The classics of yesterday, the hits of today, the Christian mix, Ann Wilson and Strong. I am Kerry. It is 3:42. We are about an hour and a half away from your Friday free ride where we're going to play all your rocking tunes from 5 to 6 o'clock Central Standard Time. I'm having a lot of trouble talking today. I have worked really hard at my job lately, and today is one of those days where everything just doesn't seem to be coming out right. So y'all bear with me. On the way, Kim Boyce, Jason Gray, and David Huff's latest is on the way next.
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2: 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Then one day, I genuinely invited Jesus into my heart and gave him control of my life. Well, the hurt in my heart didn't go away, but the Lord lifted the excessive burden that was crushing my spirit, and he will do the same for you. 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
1: The Christian Mix. The classics of yesterday. The hits of today.

The classics of yesterday, the hits of today, the Christian mix. I am Kerry Westbrook. On the way this hour, Jenny Varnado, Big Daddy Weave, Carolyn Ahrens, and Farrell.

0: What worship looks like and sounds like can change, but he never will. You don't have to
1: be enough. My children to be someone Jesus loves. Listening to a great message and worship.
0: He is worthy. Praise him on The Christian Mix.

0: The classics of yesterday, the hits of today, the Christian Mix, Big Daddy Weave, You Found Me. I am Carrie. It is 4:15. I don't know why I tell you the time. It's 4:15 in Louisiana. It could be 5:15 where you are. It could be 7:15 where you are. And you could be in Japan and it might be 2 o'clock in the morning. But if you are, thanks for listening. On the way, we got 10th Avenue North, Jenny Varnado, and David and the Giants on the Christian Mix.
1: 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Dr. Morris, was the ark big enough to carry all the animals that needed to be on board?
2: Most assuredly it was, Chris. The ark was even bigger than it needed to be. Carefully estimating how many different kinds of animals there were before the flood and the average size, we see that the ark was more than sufficient for the task. In fact, it probably could have carried many more animals. I suspect that it also could have carried many more humans, too. But they had all rejected God's offer to repent and get on board. They died in the flood, but there was room on board. Chris, we don't know all the details about the flood, but those that we do know fit very nicely into the Back to Genesis truth of creation and the flood.
1: If you'd like to go back to Genesis, you can find us on the web at www.icr.org. For the Institute for Creation Research, I'm Chris O'Brien. Thanks for tuning in.
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4: God wants us to put a security guard at the entrance of our mind. 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Hey, what's in your mind today? Do your thoughts match up with Philippians 4:8? 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

The classics of yesterday, the hits of today, the Christian mix, David and the Giants, who are going to be in concert about 2.5 hours from me really soon, and I really hope I get to go to that show. I am Carrie. Here's I Am They.

0: taking it all in.
1: It really uplifts my spirit. Just really does something to my heart. Just really gets me on fire.
0: And giving thanks.
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0: Every day.
3: The classics of yesterday. The hits of today. The Christian Mix.

0: The classics of yesterday, the hits of today, the Christian mix, the title track to his Holy Ghost Revival compact disc, that is David Huff. I am Kerry, on the way, Michael W. Smith, Third Day, and Stephen Curtis Chapman on the Christian mix.
1: Most people take it for granted that the Earth is billions of years old, but evidence points in an entirely different direction. Many of the elements found in rocks are radioactive and decay over time. Two of these elements are uranium and thorium. When they decay, they produce lots of helium as a byproduct. Now, helium doesn't bond with any other element, so it diffuses into the atmosphere quite quickly. Yet, much to the surprise of researchers, many rocks thought to be very old contain large amounts of helium. Over 50% of the helium that was produced is still there. Interestingly, based on current helium diffusion rates, the average age of these rocks is a mere 6,000 years old, the age of the Earth that we get when we start with God's Word. I'm David Reeves. Truly, the heavens declare the glory of God.
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The classics of yesterday, the hits of today, the Christian mix. It is just after 5 o'clock. It is time for your Friday free ride. On the way, David Huff, Hoi Polloi, Daniel Band, and Audio A.

0: The classics of yesterday, the hits of today, the Christian mix, the latest from David Huff. Stay ready. I keep saying that's the latest. Well, I'm playing like four different tracks from that album. That's one of the latest from his current LP, Holy Ghost Revival. I am Kerry. It is your Friday free ride. Hope you're enjoying it so far. On the way, we got Rez Band by request. Also, Daniel Band and Allies. It's all coming up. It's your Friday free ride on the Christian Mix.
1: Hi, I'm Tyler Boss. Let's take a break from the busyness of today and focus on God during this Abide Minute. God's mercy has no limits. In Luke 18:13, Jesus tells a story of a man heavily burdened by sin. But the tax collector stood at a distance and dared not even lift his eyes to heaven as he prayed. Instead, he beat his chest in sorrow, saying, "Oh God, be merciful to me, for I am a sinner." When you feel that you've let God down, it can be difficult to find the right words to pray. Asking for His mercy is a perfect place to begin. You can't change the past, but you can release your regrets to the Lord and begin anew today. Thanks for spending this Abide Minute with me. 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Until next time, may you abide in Christ.
2: I have a strong will, and I'm sure someone listening right now can totally relate to the fact that while our spirits may be strong and willing, our flesh fails us time and time again. Hey, this is Debbie Griffith. 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So I have to pray and set my mind and my will the night before to get up in the morning. 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

The classics of yesterday, the hits of today, the Christian mix. It is your Friday free ride. I am Kerry, and this is the former lead singer of Grand Funk Railroad. Yep, they're an American band. This is Mark Farner. It's called Come to Me, the Friday free ride on the Christian mix.

0: The classics of yesterday, the hits of today, the Christian mix from Way to My Heart. That is Rachel, Rachel, Carry On, Wayward Son, a cover of a song by a group you possibly heard of called Kansas. It is your Friday free ride. I am Carrie. Hope you enjoyed today's show. It's not over yet. Don't go anywhere. On the way, Cliff Richard. Somebody asked me recently for the W's, The Devil Is Bad. Well, guess what? I found it, and it's coming up. It's your Friday free ride on the Christian Mix.
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2: 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That doesn't mean your girl can't look forward to having an ice cream cone with her best friend or seeing the beach for the first time this summer. It means showing her that God is in control. So if plans have to change, it's because we follow His lead and He is in charge. This spiritual flexibility builds resilience while also bolstering a strong biblical worldview as she understands the time God has given her.
1: We are all called to raise up the next generation of Christian leaders. 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

The classics of yesterday, the hits of today, the Christian mix, Cliff Richard. Why should the devil have all the good music? I was scoping the internet out for that song, and I finally found it and got it added in. That is a Larry Norman cover. That is a cover of a Larry Norman song. It's been your Friday Free Ride. I am Kerry. Thanks for listening. I usually close with Julie Miller, but the other day I was at the record store, also known as the thrift store, and I found some Jesus music albums, and I come across something I had never heard before, and I thought, you know, I know some people that would actually like this. So I am going to leave you with a group called Damascus Road from 1977, a little Christian rock blues music for you. This is called About Time to Hit the Road, because it's about time for me to get up and get on out of here. I'll be back with you Monday afternoon at 2 o'clock playing all of your favorites. This is Damascus Road, About Time to Hit the Road. The classics of yesterday, the hits of today, the Christian mix. Thanks for listening. Bye, y'all.

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0: That was No Shadows, No Doubts from Pam Thumb on The Christian Mix. 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If you're walking through something heavy tonight, remember, God's been faithful in every season behind you, and He's not going anywhere now. 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
2: 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Andrew Riff is joined by Jervis Campbell for a soulful reminder that nothing can replace God's strength. Hold Me Up is out now.

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4: I remember an occasion when my father took me to an auction and told me, if you're going to bid, make sure you know your upper price limit. Well, that's great advice for anyone going to an auction, but it would be a lousy approach to the Christian life. See, Jesus won't allow us to set an upper price limit. He said, if anyone would come after me, he must deny himself and take up his cross and follow me. He doesn't tell us

0: what that cross will be, only that we have to be ready to take it up. And then Jesus says something else. For whoever would save his life will lose it, but whoever loses his life for my sake and the gospel's will save it. Following Jesus is always worth it, no matter what it costs.
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Some things will never change from Charles Billingsley, reminding us of the steady hope we lean on. 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

0: That was For Him with Living Water, Bread of Life on Friday Night Rewind here on The Christian Mix. Songs like that are such a good reminder that Jesus doesn't just top off our schedule, He fills the empty parts of our hearts. There's a line in Scripture where Jesus says, "Whoever comes to me will never go hungry, and whoever believes in me will never go thirsty." That's John chapter 6, and it's this gentle promise that when everything else runs dry, His love and His presence are still enough. Maybe tonight you're tired or just kind of running on fumes. You're not alone in that. Right where you're sitting, you can just whisper, "Lord, be my living water," and He sees you. He knows the week you've had, and He hasn't gone anywhere. We're going to keep those classic praise vibes going after the break with more great music from John Gibson right here on Friday Night Rewind on The Christian Mix.
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2: You see, God's ultimate purpose is that we would glorify Him. That was His purpose in the very beginning. So here we are now. Jesus could come tonight or 50,000 years from now. It doesn't make any difference when He comes. The ultimate thing is when He comes for you and for me, or when He comes, will our life be an exhibit of the life of Christ? You see, is He being glorified? That is there enough of what He is within us being lived out through us so that somebody could see us and see something of Jesus Christ about our life? If that's not true, we're missing it.
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3: In the hospital ward, the psychiatrist tried to help the man who insisted he was dead. Nothing worked. Finally, one of the therapists asked the man if he knew that dead men didn't bleed. The man said, "Of course dead people don't bleed." Then the psychiatrist stuck his finger with a pin and there was blood. The psychiatrist figured he had solved the problem until the man looked at his bleeding finger and said, "Son of a gun, dead men do bleed." Some people will believe lies no matter. I do sometimes. But Jesus is working on it. He'll help you too, if you ask Him. I'm Steve Brown. You think about that. Share what you just heard with a friend. 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

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Tony's got the classics lined up, choruses you haven't heard in way back. 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